0: I'll get you in my dream.
1: Stop your rambling. Stop your gambling.

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0: Life's too good.
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What was sent to the soldier's wife from Oslo over the Sound?

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0: 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That stoked, he raised and foiled the lake, and smoked and boiled the grazing snake.
1: The royal, the choke, the cakes of praise, the spoils that break, now quote the days.